Yeah, we bring it back to the start. Here's a moment of silence, bring it back to the art. Mind blowing, it's a classical part of Zamrock, a hip hop, an alternative spark. Yeah, it's the way that I'm on.

salam is Petit Fabrique. It's Stéphanie Jelen. I hope you learn how to speak French because I was saying crazy shit about you.

you think. You never go to nightclubs and you just don't care to dance. You don't have time for silly things like moonlight.